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Y'all ready for some funk and roll? No, you don't know about funk and roll in here. Paris, can you say funk and roll? Say

Welcome to Smooth Jazz Classics. Get ready to step aboard our time machine and travel back to relive the greatest tracks in music history. 60 minutes packed with nostalgia, memories, and the music that made us vibrate. 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